Sabrina Carpenter on the Peak 104.1. And I got in a conversation with my friend the other day. And the running joke is that Idiocracy is a documentary.

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At number two, still hanging on, looking for number one, Sombra.

If you love hit music, you found your place on the way to the biggest hit of the week. Are you ready for the Great Divide? Noah Kahan has a hit, number 14.

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I'm like a bird, I only fly away. 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